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0: with an update from sarniatoday.ca. I'm Stephanie Shavs. Mainly sunny today, a high of 20. It's 17 Celsius, 63 Fahrenheit. A major bust in Sarnia has taken hundreds of thousands of dollars worth of drugs off the street. On Wednesday, Sarnia police executed multiple search warrants, seizing over $300,000 worth of crystal meth, cocaine, and prescription opioids, along with more than $150,000 in cash. A 42-year-old Sarnia man is facing multiple trafficking and proceeds of crime charges. Police urge anyone with information on local drug activity to call city police or Crime Stoppers. A race is underway for chief at Umjanung First Nation. Incumbent chief Janelle Namabin is facing a challenge from former chief Chris Plain in the upcoming October election. Meanwhile, 18 candidates are competing for 9 council seats. A Meet the Candidates night will take place on Monday evening from 5 until 8 at the Mondushkume Community Center. Election Day is set for Friday, October 16th, with voting open from 9 until 8 in the evening. Mail-in ballots are also available through the electoral officer. There are still spaces available for a free 8-week workshop aimed at Indigenous entrepreneurs at Umjanung First Nation. The Build, Grow, Expand program runs Tuesday evening starting September 29th. A joint effort with the Community Futures Lambton, the series covers digital marketing, financial literacy, and business planning. Registration closes on the 25th. The Elementary Teachers Federation of Ontario is preparing to hold a strike vote between November 9th and 18th as contract negotiations remain stalled. The Canadian Press says the move comes shortly after Catholic teachers announced a similar vote for November. The Ministry of Education called the threat premature, but unions say talks are bogged down by disagreements over bargaining rules. And the Plimpton Wyoming Agricultural Society and Lambton County's oldest fall fair are celebrating 180 years. Gates open at the Wyoming Fairgrounds at 5 this afternoon, with opening ceremonies beginning at 7. Ag Society past president Loren Armstrong says there will be a couple of new shows, like a magician show, as well as some fan favorites.
1: Our 4-H shows, we have our beef show, our dairy show, we have light horse shows, heavy horse shows. Our midway is back this year. We have a new band coming on our Friday night dance, Dirt Countries.
0: Gates open Saturday and Sunday at 10 in the morning. Full details are posted on our website. Mainly sunny today, a high of 20. Increasing clouds tonight with the chance of showers, a low of 13. Mainly cloudy with the chance of showers tomorrow, a high of 21. It's 17 Celsius, 63 Fahrenheit. In sports, in the debut of the new Highmark Stadium, the Buffalo Bills opened things with a 41-31 win over the Detroit Lions last night. The Bills' Josh Allen finished the day with 317 total yards and 5 touchdowns. Amon-Ra St. Brown put up a stellar performance for the Lions with 9 receptions for 142 yards and 2 touchdowns. The Detroit Tigers suffered a 3-1 loss yesterday to the White Sox, moving Chicago into a tie for first in the AL Central. The Jays have the day off. Toronto visits Texas tonight to kick off a 3-game series on Big Country 103.9. Meanwhile, the Dodgers captured their 5th consecutive National League West title with an 8-2 win over Cincinnati. The Sarnia Legionnaires fell 5-1 to Kamoka in GOHL action. The Legionnaires have now lost 57 straight. They last won on February 17th, 2025, 6-1 over Kamoka. And the WNBA resumed following the World Cup break. Chatham's Bridget Carlton didn't play in the Portland Fire's 94-91 loss to Phoenix last night, dealing with an ankle injury. Tonight, Toronto is home to Indiana. I'm Stephanie Shavs.
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0: 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Tonight, Toronto is home to Indiana. I'm Stephanie Shavs.
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1: Cool 106.3 with Jay and Rubino in the morning. Great weather to send us into the weekend. Mostly sunny out there today with the high of 20 or 68. For tomorrow, things start to turn a little bit south. Mostly cloudy, chance of showers 21 or 70. Pretty much the same on Sunday with the high of 20 or 68. Right now, 17 or 63. Now, usually when you see fast food joints or restaurants, they form like these brand partnerships with, you know, usually movies or TV shows. It's on the nose. It's a good marriage between the two. However, notice something yesterday at Starbucks that seemed a little bit random to me. We'll talk about that in 6.5 minutes.

0: Shane Rubino.
1: As you well know, Rubino, it is my favorite flavor season of the year.
2: Yes, you're a real basic. There is pumpkin spice delights everywhere for you to indulge in.
1: So far, I've stuck to the international delight.
2: Oh, okay.
1: The coffee creamer.
2: Right.
1: But yesterday, I decided to treat myself. Mm. Went to Starbucks for the first time in months.
2: Okay.
1: And I'll be honest, might be the last trip to Starbucks for a while.
2: Were they out of your pumpkin iced matcha latte skim foam, little bit of cinnamon, little bit of this, little bit of that? Or
1: I wouldn't know. I wouldn't know because with all the extra stuff that they sell that has nothing to do with food or drinks, it's hard to tell what's actually on the menu at Starbucks anymore. Like, they used to be a coffee place that sold trinkets, and now it's kind of like a full-blown store that, on occasion, might sell you a coffee. Mm-hmm. Case in point, they're now pushing a new Peanuts collaboration.
2: Like nuts in drinks, or do you mean Charlie Brown?
1: Charlie Brown characters, which seems like a random collaboration.
2: Yeah, exactly.
1: But that's not what floored me here. It's a full product line. They got everything from mugs to pins. Again, I ask, who's wearing a Charlie Brown pin? Tote bags, stuffed animals.
2: What self-respecting adult is buying these?
1: Because it's also violently expensive. But it's kind of like when Tim's, you remember, started expanding their menu and everybody freaked out. You're a coffee shop. Stay in your lane.
2: You bought yourself a Snoopy, didn't you? You got a Starbucks Snoopy. Is this where this is going?
1: Absolutely not.
2: Okay.
1: Like I said, for starters, they were charging $50 for the Snoopy plush toy.
2: No. People who have that kind of disposable income and spend it on things like that, we need to have a talk.
1: It's bad enough you're going and buying a $9 coffee. I don't even know that in his prime that anybody would have paid $50 for a plush Snoopy.
2: No.
1: Not to mention the fact that I was also in the drive-thru, and you know how impossible it is for him to hear you through those speakers. The last thing that I wanted was to risk asking for an 11-inch Peanuts.
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13: Mainly sunny skies for today with light northerly winds, a high of 20. Becoming cloudy late this evening, slight chance of overnight showers, a low of 13. Mainly cloudy tomorrow with a chance of showers, a high of 21. Cloudy with a chance of showers again Sunday, a high of 20.
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2: Good morning, I'm Stephanie Shavs. Mainly sunny skies for today with a high of 20. It's 17 Celsius, 63 Fahrenheit. Over $300,000 in illicit drugs are off Sarnia streets following a major police operation. Specialized units with the Sarnia Police Service executed multiple search warrants Wednesday, recovering kilograms of crystal meth and cocaine, prescription pills, and over $150,000 in cash. A 42-year-old man faces five criminal charges, including drug trafficking. A 28-year-old Sarnia man is one of four people facing criminal charges following a major bust targeting an illegal online cannabis ring in Windsor. Police say the operation, running under the name 420 Highway, was distributing unauthorized cannabis products. Raids at two homes and a storage unit turned up over $366,000 in illicit weed, edibles, and contraband tobacco. A race has been declared for the chief's seat at Umgenung First Nation. Incumbent Janelle Namabin is being challenged by former chief Chris Plain. 18 band members are seeking one of nine councillor positions. There's a Meet the Candidates night Monday at the Community Center from 5 until 8. Voting day is October 16th. And Lambton County's oldest fall fair is celebrating a major milestone this weekend. The Plimpton, Wyoming Fall Fair kicks off its 180th anniversary tonight at 5 at the Wyoming Fairgrounds. Highlights include a live pie auction, Saturday's parade, livestock shows, and the return of the Midway. Mainly sunny today, a high of 20. Increasing clouds tonight, slight chance of showers, a low of 13. It's 17 Celsius, 63 Fahrenheit.
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Cool 106.3 with Jay and Rubino in the morning. Well, a week from tomorrow, it's Rumble on the Runway. Really cool event that is going to be capped off by Chris Hadfield performing at his namesake airport. We've got your tickets. We're going to tell you how to get your hands on them after the odds. It's Cool 106.3.

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7: Mainly sunny skies for today with light northerly winds, a high of 20. Becoming cloudy late this evening, slight chance of overnight showers, a low of 13. Mainly cloudy tomorrow with a chance of showers, a high of 21. Cloudy with a chance of showers again Sunday, a high of 20.
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0: Cool 106.3 with Jay and Rubino in the morning. Well, some sunshine to take us into the weekend. Clouds tomorrow, possibly some showers. You know what? I'll take a little bit of rain tomorrow. So as long as a week from tomorrow, the weather is beautiful. Because Rubino, it's Rumble on the Runway, taking over the Sarnia Chris Hadfield Airport. And it looks like it's going to be an awesome day from start to finish.
1: It's a full afternoon for you. And most of it is free. Cars, check out the planes, and there's going to be a live concert featuring Chris Hadfield and Bandella, and special guest M. Griner going to be here too.
0: Yeah, how cool is that? It's one thing to have something named after you. Like, that is, I feel like, the pinnacle for a lot of people.
1: Absolutely.
0: I would love to have something in my hometown named after me, but for Chris to be able to not only come back to the airport that has his namesake and be like, hey, yeah, I'm also going to headline a concert here.
1: Some people are just good at everything. He's one of them.
0: Tickets for the show on sale now, or you can actually enter to win a pair right now over at cool1063.ca. Now, next hour, we're going to talk a little bit more about airports, namely the four largest in Canada that could be en route to privatization.
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1: 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It's 17 Celsius, 63 Fahrenheit. Sarnia police seized over $300,000 worth of drugs and more than $150,000 in cash after executing multiple search warrants on Wednesday. Officers confiscated about 4 kilograms of crystal methamphetamine, 1 kilogram of cocaine, various strengths of prescription hydromorphone pills, 120 oxycodone tablets, as well as drug trafficking related paraphernalia. A 42-year-old from Sarnia faces several charges, including possession for the purpose of trafficking. 4 people, including a 28-year-old man from Sarnia, are facing charges after OPP busted an illegal online cannabis ring operating out of Windsor. The unauthorized network was working under the name 420 Highway. Earlier this month, officers raided 2 Windsor homes and a storage unit, seizing over $366,000 in illicit cannabis products, contraband tobacco, and cash. The accused were released from custody and are each scheduled to appear in court in November. A race has been declared for the chief's position at Umchenong First Nation. Melanie Irwin has the details.
2: Incumbent Janelle Namabin is being challenged in the October 16th election by former chief Chris Plain, who resigned from the role in 2024 after being elected the deputy grand council chief of Anishinaabeg Nation. Meanwhile, 18 band members are seeking one of 9 councillor positions. A meet the candidates night is planned on Monday, September 21st from 5 to 8 p.m. at the Mondouche Gumig Community and Youth Center. I'm Melanie Irwin.
1: 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The series covers digital marketing, financial literacy, and business planning. Registration closes on Friday, September 25th. Full details are posted on our website. And Dancing with the Steers is the theme of this year's Plimpton, Wyoming Fall Fair. Known as Lambton County's oldest fall fair, Plimpton, Wyoming Agricultural Society past president Loren Armstrong says this year marks their 180th anniversary.
3: We are selling some Plimpton, Wyoming Agricultural Society swag. So there's t-shirts, hoodies, hats for sale. It's all online. The links are on our website and our social media pages. And the vendor will actually be at the fair.
1: Gates open at the Wyoming Fairgrounds at 5 this afternoon, and opening ceremonies will begin at 7. Mainly sunny today, a high of 20. Increasing clouds tonight, slight chance of showers, a low of 13. Mainly cloudy tomorrow with a chance of showers, a high of 21. It's 17 Celsius, 63 Fahrenheit.
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1: In sports, in the debut of the new Highmark Stadium, the Buffalo Bills opened things with a 41-31 win over the Detroit Lions last night. The Bills' Josh Allen finished the day with 317 total yards and 5 touchdowns. Amon-Ra St. Brown put up a stellar performance for the Lions with 9 receptions for 142 yards and 2 touchdowns. The Detroit Tigers suffered a 3-1 loss yesterday to the White Sox, moving Chicago into a tie for first in the AL Central. The Jays have the day off. Toronto visits Texas tonight to kick off a 3-game series on Big Country 103.9. Meanwhile, the Dodgers captured their 5th consecutive National League West title with an 8-2 win over Cincinnati. The Sarnia Legionnaires fell 5-1 to Komoka in GOHL action. The Legionnaires have now lost 57 straight. They last won on February 17th, 2025, 6-1 over Komoka. And the WNBA resumed following the World Cup break. Chatham's Bridget Carlton didn't play in the Portland Fire's 94-91 loss to Phoenix last night, dealing with an ankle injury. Tonight, Toronto is home to Indiana. I'm Stephanie Shabbs.
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1: 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Tonight, Toronto is home to Indiana. I'm Stephanie Schaub.
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1: A woman went slightly insane while shopping recently, but when you hear why, you'll understand. You'll be like, I've been there. I've wanted to do that. We're probably just too sane to have actually done.

0: AJ and Rubino.
1: It's pretty cool.

0: Jay and Rubino.
1: I've got our dumb criminal of the day, but this one is not from Florida. She is from Maryland. After you hear what she did, you may feel like you've wanted to do the same. 38-year-old woman named Tiffany Booz flipped out on a store clerk earlier this month because the checkout line was taking too long.
2: In her defense, we've all been there. The big difference is, though, most of us don't act on that.
1: No, we just sit there and stew and be mad they're not opening another till. Well, they did just that for her. Another employee opened up another register to help her because she was flipping out. That was not enough. Because on her way out of the store, she went back and she punched the clerk of the original line in the face.
2: But what?
1: Really, really taking that weight personally.
2: Wow.
1: Yeah. And you think, okay, that should be enough. No, it was not. She left, came back in, flashing a gun.
2: I'm so sorry. I was just about to ask, what'd she do? Shoot her?
1: Yeah. Yeah. So the employees call the cops. Tiffany ran off, thankfully didn't fire any shots on the way out. The cops show up, and employees hand them Miss Booz's wallet and cell phone, which she had left on the counter. Made it pretty easy to ID the suspect, and she must have realized she forgot those things because she came back again.
2: Come on!
1: So she showed up, immediately taken into custody, charged with 5 counts of weapons violations, first degree assault, among other charges.
2: Oh,
1: yeah. Man. Yeah. Now, I feel like the question everyone's asking, or at least I am, was Tiffany Booz trying to buy booze? Unfortunately, I cannot confirm or deny. The police chose not to share that detail, but I feel like in my heart, I want to believe that yes.
2: Either way, I think we could still classify this under alcohol abuse.
1: Yes.
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10: Mainly sunny skies for today with light northerly winds, a high of 20. Becoming cloudy late this evening, slight chance of overnight showers, a low of 13. Mainly cloudy tomorrow with a chance of showers, a high of 21. Cloudy with a chance of showers again Sunday, a high of 20.
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2: Good morning. I'm Stephanie Shavs. Mainly sunny today, a high of 20. It's 17 Celsius, 63 Fahrenheit. A major drug bust in Sarnia has taken hundreds of thousands of dollars worth of drugs off the street. Wednesday, city police executed multiple search warrants, seizing over $300,000 worth of crystal meth, cocaine, and prescription opioids, along with over $150,000 in cash. A 42-year-old Sarnia man faces multiple drug trafficking charges. Two familiar leaders are going head-to-head for chief of Umgenung First Nation. Incumbent Janelle Namabin is facing a challenge from former chief Chris Plain in the October 16th election, and 18 candidates are competing for 9 council seats. There's a Meet the Candidates night on Monday from 5 until 8 at the Mondushkamig Community Center. The Plimpton Wyoming Agricultural Society and Lambton County's oldest fall fair are celebrating 180 years this weekend. Gates open at 5 this afternoon at the Wyoming Fairgrounds. Ag Society past president Loren Armstrong says there will be a couple of new shows this year, as well as some fan favorites.
3: We have our 4-H shows, we have our beef show, our dairy show, we have light horse shows, heavy horse shows. Our Midway is back this year. We have a new band coming on our Friday night dance, Dirt Country, so that will be exciting to kind of kick off the fair.
2: 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Mainly sunny today with a high of 20, increasing clouds tonight, slight chance of showers, a low of 13. Right now, it's 17 Celsius, 63 Fahrenheit.
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0: 106.3 with Jay and Rubino in the morning. Earlier this week, Mark Carney announcing that we could be going the way of privatization for four of Canada's largest airports. We'll talk about what that could mean in terms of extra travel costs coming up.
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13: Mainly sunny skies for today with light northerly winds, a high of 20. Becoming cloudy late this evening, slight chance of overnight showers, a low of 13. Mainly cloudy tomorrow with a chance of showers, a high of 21. Cloudy with a chance of showers again Sunday, a high of 20.
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0: Jay and Rubino in the morning.
1: Earlier this week, Mark Carney confirmed that he wants to bring private investment into four of Canada's biggest airports. So Montreal, Calgary, Vancouver, and of course, Pearson in Toronto.
2: Right, because privatization has worked so well for anyone who's been gouged on the 407, including myself this summer.
1: So the plan is to use the tens of billions of dollars that they stand to make to fund other projects.
2: Okay.
1: With the main caveat being that Ottawa is still going to retain ownership of the land and the assets.
2: Okay.
1: So it's not totally a situation where we're selling the cow versus the milk.
2: So the government just gets a big pile of money up front, and then what?
1: Well, the private investors then would essentially get the right to operate the airports and make money off them, which isn't completely out of the blue. The federal government's 2025 budget, they said that they were going to explore options for airport privatization.
2: Well, that's great because airports don't already charge insane prices for everything as soon as you walk in the door. Now imagine they're run by people whose job it is to generate profit.
1: Which is a very valid concern. I will say, it doesn't automatically mean that things will skyrocket before everybody hits DEFCON 1 here.
2: Doesn't it?
1: But you're not wrong. They can increase fees on the airlines, right? Because they can't necessarily drive prices up for a WestJet or an Air Canada, but they could charge them more and thus the trickle-down effect.
2: Exactly.
1: Plus, it could wind up charging more for stuff like parking, which is already exorbitant. I love this quote from the Greater Toronto Airports Authority. Toronto Pearson will continue to collaborate with the federal government to ensure the airport maintains delivery of long-term economic value and meets the needs of our passengers. Why start now?
2: I guess it's as good a time as any.
1: There's a reason that people will literally walk 10,000 miles to their destination versus using Pearson. So much for Canada not being for sale, because by this logic, I would assume that maybe he should rephrase that to Canada is on sale.
0: Sit tight. There's more from Jay and Rubino in a bit on Cool 106.3.
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1: 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A major drug bust by Sarnia police has taken over $300,000 in illicit narcotics and cash off the streets. On Wednesday, specialized units with the Sarnia Police Service executed multiple search warrants across the city, recovering kilograms of crystal methamphetamine and cocaine, as well as prescription pills and over $150,000 in cash. A 42-year-old man faces several criminal charges, including drug trafficking. A 28-year-old Sarnia man is one of four people facing criminal charges after a major bust targeting an illegal online cannabis ring in Windsor. Police say the operation, running under the name 420 Highway, was distributing unauthorized cannabis products. Raids at two homes and a storage unit turned up over $366,000 in illicit weed, edibles, contraband tobacco, and $24,000 in cash. A race has been declared for the position of Chief of Umgenung First Nation. Melanie Irwin has more.
2: Incumbent Janelle Namabin is being challenged in the October 16th election by former Chief Chris Plain, who resigned from the role in 2024 after being elected the Deputy Grand Council Chief of Anishinaabeg Nation. Meanwhile, 18 band members are seeking one of nine councillor positions. A Meet the Candidates night is planned on Monday, September 21st from 5 to 8 p.m. at the Mondouche Gumig Community and Youth Center. I'm Melanie Irwin.
1: The Elementary Teachers Federation of Ontario is preparing to hold a strike vote between November 9th and 18th as contract negotiations remain stalled. The Canadian Press says the move comes shortly after Catholic teachers announced a similar vote for November. The Ministry of Education called the threat premature, but unions say talks are bogged down by disagreements over bargaining rules. And Lambton County's oldest fall fair is celebrating a major milestone this weekend. The Plimpton, Wyoming Fall Fair kicks off its 180th anniversary tonight at 5 at the Wyoming Fairgrounds. Highlights include a live pie auction, Saturday's parade, and livestock shows. Ag Society past president Loren Armstrong says they're also bringing back the Midway.
3: So Family Time Amusements has been with us. This is our fourth year with them. They're awesome to work with. The community, I think, likes to see a Midway back to the fair. We didn't have a Midway for over 20 years, and then we've kind of got one back.
1: 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Mainly sunny today, a high of 20. Increasing clouds tonight, slight chance of some showers, a low of 13. Cloudy with a chance of showers tomorrow, a high of 21. Cloudy Sunday, chance of showers as well with a high of 20. It's 17 Celsius, 63 Fahrenheit.
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1: In sports, in the debut of the new Highmark Stadium, the Buffalo Bills opened things with a 41-31 win over the Detroit Lions last night. The Bills' Josh Allen finished the day with 317 total yards and five touchdowns. Amon-Ra St. Brown put up a stellar performance for the Lions with nine receptions for 142 yards and two touchdowns. The Detroit Tigers suffered a 3-1 loss yesterday to the White Sox, moving Chicago into a tie for first in the AL Central. The Jays have the day off. Toronto visits Texas tonight to kick off a three-game series on Big Country 103.9. Meanwhile, the Dodgers captured their fifth consecutive National League West title with an 8-2 win over Cincinnati. The Sarnia Legionnaires fell 5-1 to Kamoka in GOHL action. The Legionnaires have now lost 57 straight. They last won on February 17th, 2025, 6-1 over Kamoka. And the WNBA resumed following the World Cup break. Chatham's Bridget Carlton didn't play in the Portland Fire's 94-91 loss to Phoenix last night, dealing with an ankle injury. Tonight, Toronto is home to Indiana. I'm Stephanie Shavs.
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0: Cool 106.3 with Jay and Rubino in the morning, and time once again to give you another keyword for the cool fall haul on now through October 16th. Rubino, you've got it over there. What is the 8 o'clock keyword?
1: 8 o'clock keyword is money, M-O-N-E-Y. 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So you want to text money to the cool lines powered by the pretty busy cabinet company. 519-464-1063.
0: And that is $4,500, by the way, that you get to spend it up to three of our partners. Text in that keyword. 10 minutes and 63 seconds on the clock starts now. Don't forget, you can grab all the details at cool1063.ca. And don't forget, you want to be back here again at 12, 10, 4, 10, and 7, 10 for three more chances to get qualified.

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1: As you well know, Rubino, it is my favorite flavor season of the year.
2: Yes, you're a real basic. There is pumpkin spice delights everywhere for you to indulge in.
1: So far, I've stuck to the international delight.
2: Oh, okay.
1: The coffee creamer.
2: Right.
1: But yesterday I decided to treat myself. Mm. Went to Starbucks for the first time in months.
2: Okay.
1: And I'll be honest, might be the last trip to Starbucks for a while.
2: Were they out of your pumpkin iced matcha latte skim foam, little bit of cinnamon, little bit of this, little bit of that? Or
1: I wouldn't know. I wouldn't know because with all the extra stuff that they sell that has nothing to do with food or drinks, it's hard to tell what's actually on the menu at Starbucks anymore. Like, they used to be a coffee place that sold trinkets, and now it's kind of like a full-blown store that, on occasion, might sell you a coffee. Mm-hmm. Case in point, they're now pushing a new Peanuts collaboration.
2: Like nuts in drinks, or do you mean Charlie Brown?
1: Charlie Brown characters.
2: Oh, okay.
1: Which seems like a random collaboration. That,
2: yeah, exactly.
1: But that's not what floored me here. It's a full product line. They got everything from mugs to pins. Again, I ask, who's wearing a Charlie Brown pin? Tote bags, stuffed animals.
2: What self-respecting adult is buying these?
1: Because it's also violently expensive. But it's kind of like when Tim's, you remember, started expanding their menu and everybody freaked out. You're a coffee shop. Stay in your lane.
2: You bought yourself a Snoopy, didn't you? You got a Starbucks Snoopy. Is this where this is going?
1: Absolutely not.
2: Okay.
1: Like I said, for starters, they were charging $50 for for the Snoopy plush toy.
2: No. People who have that kind of disposable income and spend it on things like that, we need to have a talk.
1: It's bad enough you're going and buying a $9 coffee. I don't even know that in his prime that anybody would have paid $50 for a plush Snoopy.
2: No.
1: Not to mention the fact that I was also in the drive-thru, and you know how impossible it is for him to hear you through those speakers. The last thing that I wanted was to risk asking for an 11-inch Peanuts.
0: Jay and Rubino are coming right back.
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5: Mainly sunny skies for today with light northerly winds, a high of 20. Becoming cloudy late this evening, slight chance of overnight showers, a low of 13. Mainly cloudy tomorrow with a chance of showers, a high of 21. Cloudy with a chance of showers again Sunday, a high of 20.
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1: Good morning. I'm Stephanie Shavs. Mainly sunny today, a high of 20. It's 17 Celsius, 63 Fahrenheit. A major drug bust in Sarnia has taken hundreds of thousands of dollars worth of drugs off the street. Wednesday, city police executed multiple search warrants, seizing over $300,000 worth of crystal meth, cocaine, and prescription opioids, along with over $150,000 in cash. A 42-year-old Sarnia man faces multiple drug trafficking charges. Two familiar leaders are going head-to-head for chief of Umgenung First Nation. Incumbent Janelle Namabin is facing a challenge from former chief Chris Plain in the October 16th election, and 18 candidates are competing for 9 council seats. There's a Meet the Candidates night on Monday from 5 until 8 at the Mondushkamig Community Center. The Plimpton Wyoming Agricultural Society and Lambton County's oldest fall fair are celebrating 180 years this weekend. Gates open at 5 this afternoon at the Wyoming Fairgrounds. Ag Society past president Loren Armstrong says there will be a couple of new shows this year, as well as some fan favorites.
2: We have our 4-H shows, we have our beef show, our dairy show, we have light horse shows, heavy horse shows. Our midway is back this year. We have a new band coming on our Friday night dance, Dirt Country, so that will be exciting to kind of kick off the fair.
1: 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Mainly sunny today with a high of 20, increasing clouds tonight, slight chance of showers, a low of 13. Right now, it's 17 Celsius, 63 Fahrenheit.
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0: Cool 106.3 with AC/DC, who were supposed to be at Rogers Stadium in Toronto until a few weeks ago. Mother Nature huffed and puffed and blew a bunch of seats over. However, if you still had the tickets, or at least you got the money back from the tickets, but had the hotel room and went up to Toronto on Wednesday, did you see Angus Young and a few of the other guys from the band were actually signing autographs at the pop-up shop?
1: The pop-up shop where people were buying merch to a show they couldn't go to.
0: But totally worth it if you happen to be there. Even better if you were just somebody that was having a beer at Steam Whistle Brewing. You're like, oh, there's AC/DC. All right. We got Rubinos coming up in just a few. What's making headlines?
1: We've got the finalists for the Toy Hall of Fame. Netflix giving us the first look at the Mike Tyson docuseries and Friday Snacking News.
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6: Mainly sunny skies for today with light northerly winds, a high of 20. Becoming cloudy late this evening, slight chance of overnight showers, a low of 13. Mainly cloudy tomorrow with a chance of showers, a high of 21. Cloudy with a chance of showers again Sunday, a high of 20.
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1: The National Toy Hall of Fame has revealed its 12 finalists for the 2026 class. Some of the top finalists this year are Bingo, Bop It, Care Bears, the board games Mousetrap and Sorry. There's Pokemon trading cards, Polly Pocket, The Slide, the actual playground slide considered a toy. Yahtzee is on the list, and what everybody went crazy for in 1996, Tickle Me Elmo, also a finalist. The winners will be voted by toy industry experts and public votes that can be put in at museumofplay.org. And three of those 12 toys are going to be inducted into the Toy Hall of Fame in November. Netflix just announced a four-part docuseries about Mike Tyson. They're calling it a raw documentary that peels back the curtain on Tyson's explosive life from a brutal Brooklyn childhood and a meteoric rise to heavyweight glory to the addiction, jail time, public breakdowns, and infamous ear bite that almost ended it all. And the first trailer just dropped.
2: The things that he's gone through, most people would have just been dead.
3: You know, this is the dark side of me. That's just who I became. Addicted to chaos.
1: Looks like this one is going to be a pretty wild look at his life. Tyson going to be hitting Netflix October 13th. Travis Kelce taking hits on and off the field, mostly to his bank account, and not just from his lavish multi-million dollar wedding to Taylor Swift. He was just identified as one of the victims of a $35 million Ponzi scheme. The man who ran this investment company called Swift Art Capital collected $35 million from investors, only invested $10 million. He was paying the new investors with the early investors' money, classic Ponzi scheme. He was spending investor money on private jets, luxury apartments, restaurants, shopping, and private club memberships. Now he's pleaded guilty to 3 counts of wire fraud, sentenced this week to 11 years in federal prison, and he's been ordered to pay $31 million in restitution to the victims. No offense to Travis Kelce, but him getting roped into a Ponzi scheme doesn't exactly surprise me. And your snacky news today, it's National Cheeseburger Day. So at Dairy Queen, you can get a free single original cheeseburger stack burger with any $1 app order. And McDonald's also offering free double cheeseburgers with a $1 purchase for reward members through their app. Plus, McDonald's also just launched their Caesar and Bacon McWrap and McCrispy, and they're really pushing that these menu items have 30 grams of protein each. So for all you gym rats that still want to hit up McDonald's, you are in luck. And those are Rubino's for September 18th.
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4: Mainly sunny skies for today with light northerly winds, a high of 20. Becoming cloudy late this evening, slight chance of overnight showers, a low of 13. Mainly cloudy tomorrow with a chance of showers, a high of 21. Cloudy with a chance of showers again Sunday, a high of 20.
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0: Rubino.
1: I've got our dumb criminal of the day, but this one is not from Florida. She is from Maryland. After you hear what she did, you may feel like you've wanted to do the same. 38-year-old woman named Tiffany Booz flipped out on a store clerk earlier this month because the checkout line was taking too long.
2: In her defense, we've all been there. The big difference is, though, most of us don't act on that.
1: No, we just sit there and stew and be mad they're not opening another till. Well, they did just that for her. Another employee opened up another register to help her because she was flipping out. That was not enough. Because on her way out of the store, she went back and she punched the clerk of the original line in the face.
2: But what?
1: Really, really taking that weight personally.
2: Wow.
1: Yeah. And you think, okay, that should be enough. No, it was not. She left, came back in, flashing a gun.
2: I'm so sorry. I was just about to ask, what'd she do? Shoot her?
1: Yeah. Yeah, so the employees call the cops. Tiffany ran off. Thankfully, didn't fire any shots on the way out. The cops show up, and employees hand them Miss Booz's wallet and cell phone, which she had left on the counter. Made it pretty easy to ID the suspect, and she must have realized she forgot those things because she came back again.
2: Come on.
1: So she showed up, immediately taken into custody, charged with 5 counts of weapons violations, first degree assault, among other charges.
2: Oh,
1: yeah.
2: Man.
1: Yeah. Now, I feel like the question everyone's asking, or at least I am, was Tiffany Booz trying to buy booze? Unfortunately, I cannot confirm or deny. The police chose not to share that detail, but I feel like in my heart, I want to believe that yes.
2: Either way, I think we can still classify this under alcohol abuse.
1: Yes.
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0: Cool 106.3 with Jay and Rubino in the morning. That's going to do it for us. Hey, don't forget, you got a few more opportunities coming up, whether you got in on the keyword at 8 o'clock or you missed it, 1210, 410, 710. 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Weather-wise, going to be a beauty out there today. Mostly sunny, on route to a high of 20 or 68. Tomorrow and Sunday, some clouds, maybe some showers in the mix too. Highs of 21 or 70 and 20 or 68 once again. Again, right now, 19 or 66.
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Hey, good morning. It's Middays with Kate on Cool. Happy Friday to you. If you are a fan of Joey Chestnut, he's the guy that can eat all the hot dogs. He's got quite a following. He's actually going to be in Toronto this weekend eating in the 20... 20- Hey, good morning. It's Middays with Kate on Cool. Happy Friday to you. If you are a fan of Joey Chestnut, he's the guy that can eat all the hot dogs. He's got quite a following. He's actually going to be in Toronto this weekend eating in the 2026 Smoky

Hey, good morning. It's Middays with Kate. Well, Joey Chestnut is coming to Ontario tomorrow. He'll be in Toronto. This time, it's not all about the hot dogs. He's defending his title and attempting to break his personal event record of 28.5 pounds of poutine in 10 minutes. That is ridiculous. If you've had poutine, you know how heavy that sits. He set that title back in 2019. Yeah, the World Poutine Eating Championship kicks off at 3:30. If you feel like a road trip to Toronto, he's going to face off against some other elite eaters. It's free to go to, and they'll have free poutine as well. Apparently, free poutine will be handed out left, right, and center for fans throughout the day. And you get to see Joey Chestnut work his magic, do his thing. I mean, it's got to be pretty incredible to watch him do what he does. If you don't want to do the drive, but are kind of weirdly curious about all of this, like I am, you can go. The Smokes Poutinery YouTube channel will be carrying this crazy event. Again, it happens tomorrow at 3:30.

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0: 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They're always listening.

Hey, happy Friday. It's middays with Kate on Cool. So Time Out, which is a website, they just published their annual list featuring the 40 coolest neighborhoods in the world. And only one neighborhood in Ontario made the list. And, well, it surprised me to say the least, not a spot that you would think of off the top of your head as being cool. I'm sure you've got a few spots that you're thinking of that could make this list. Yeah, I'm not sure if they got it quite right. Maybe I missed something, but I'll fill you in coming up.

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1: Mainly sunny skies for today with light northerly winds, a high of 20. Becoming cloudy late this evening, slight chance of overnight showers, a low of 13. Mainly cloudy tomorrow with a chance of showers, a high of 21. Cloudy with a chance of showers again Sunday, a high of 20.
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0: It's been Dates with Kate on Cool. So Time Out, which is a travel company, basically ranked the coolness of neighborhoods. And they do this every year. And every community is ranked on a range of criteria. So food, livability, and nightlife. And, you know, you can think of so many great spots, not just in Ontario, but all across Canada that should be on this list. But only one Ontario neighborhood made it as the coolest. Coming in the ninth spot, and it is, are you ready for this? Downtown St. Catharines. Ranked higher than the financial district in New York. The only other Canadian city on it made it at number 35, and that was Mount Pleasant in Vancouver. Time Out applauded them, saying that St. Catharines is beautiful, has a mix for its local businesses, proximity to some of the best wineries, and waterfront charm. They're thinking Niagara-on-the-Lake, maybe, and calling it St. Catharines, but the nightlife in Niagara-on-the-Lake, if you've ever been there, is kind of dead. There's not a lot that goes on there late at night, but they have been working on the downtown in St. Catharines apparently over the past couple of years, so maybe it's different. Maybe it's worth a visit. I was in St. Catharines last weekend, didn't end up going downtown, but I don't know. I mean, when you think about it's sandwiched in between cities in Tokyo, cities in Rome. How St. Catharines did. Anyway, the mayor is thrilled, obviously. If you want to check out the full list, you want to read up on why and how and all that, timeout.com is where you can go.
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It's Middays with Kate in the Don't Believe Everything That You Read column today. Billy Joel has not died, despite what Google was trying to tell people yesterday. I'll fill you in on what happened coming up.

Music from a time when a tablet was something you took for a headache. 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Cool 106.3.

It's Middays with Kate on Cool. So Billy Joel fans who happened to be using Google yesterday, who, I don't know, may have been searching for an update on his health, may have been told that he died. Not true. He's 77. He's alive. I mean, last week we talked about his brain surgery. He had done an interview earlier and he was talking about how he's doing and that he's doing physio and slowly bringing himself back. Basically, he ended up with water on the brain, so he had to have surgery. He was very, very dizzy at the time and he was focusing on his recovery. But for some reason, people who may have, I don't know, been inquiring about him yesterday, all of a sudden his welfare popped into their minds and yeah, they were told he died. There was some sort of glitch in the system, Google is saying, and they said when people vandalize public information, sources like this can affect the information that appears in the search. His publicist was very quick to respond saying he's not dead. She said, I've just been emailing with him. So, all clear. I Googled him today. He is fine. He is 77 and he is recovering.

It's my days with Kate on Cool. Well, this is the weekend that William Shatner gets to rock. He has got his very first show with his new heavy metal band this weekend. Yeah, he's 95 and he's playing a metal show. I'll fill you in coming up.

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1: See, I live in Los Angeles, where it is absolutely crazy up there with gang activity. Somebody asked me if I was in a gang. You know, the closest I became to being in a gang was a member of a Price Club for a while, you know? Oh, don't get me wrong, we're a mean bunch of cheap bastards. Don't mess with me. What buy bulk items, mister? I can carry this keg of mayonnaise, I can kick your ass. We're the Price Club. You come on our turf, you better have your membership card with you. Gangs now. Some people don't even understand at all. My mother, for example, lives in Missouri, calls me up to ask me what a drive-by shooting was. Because I think the worst thing happens in Missouri is somebody might throw some cow shit at you. So I tell her straight up, I said, Mom, people drive up, shoot you, drive off. That's what happened. She says to me, well, they should take away their license and they can't drive. Why don't you turn off Hee-Haw and get some air, Ma, all right? Yeah, check out a Mayberry for a while.
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3: Mainly sunny skies for today with light northerly winds, a high of 20. Becoming cloudy late this evening, slight chance of overnight showers, a low of 13. Mainly cloudy tomorrow with a chance of showers, a high of 21. Cloudy with a chance of showers again Sunday, a high of 20.
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0: Hey, it's Middays with Kate on Cool. Happy Friday. Well, he's an actor, he's a director, he's a producer, he's an author, and now a bit of a metalhead. William Shatner has his first show with his new heavy metal band this weekend. I love this for him. I mean, he's 95, and he's done everything. He's been through it all as well. He's an actor, a director, a producer, an author, that space thing, whatever that was. And now he's a rocker. The band, I'm going to say this carefully, is called The Uckers. Just missing one letter there. That is their name. And they're going to be at Chicago's Riot Fest on Sunday. Now, no, they're not headliners, but they do get 35 minutes to rock out at 5:25 until 6 o'clock. Again, he's 95. Good on him. He's in good company as well. He's got Iggy Pop up there, Tool, and Elvis Costello. So well done, William Shatner. Can't wait to see the highlights from that next week.
1: Mainly sunny skies for today with light northerly winds, a high of 20. Becoming cloudy late this evening, slight chance of overnight showers, a low of 13. Mainly cloudy tomorrow with a chance of showers, a high of 21. Cloudy with a chance of showers again Sunday, a high of 20.
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1: Chris Hadfield takes the stage at Rumble on the Runway, September 26th. 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

0: With an update from SarniaNewsToday.ca, I'm Melanie Irwin. Over 40 candidates are competing for a spot on the Walpole Island First Nation Band Council in tomorrow's election. The race includes seven individuals running for the position of chief, with incumbent Leela Thomas among them. Meanwhile, 36 community members are vying for 12 available council seats. Voting will take place from 9 a.m. until 8 p.m. at the Governance Building. Ballots will be counted as soon as the poll closes, with official results announced immediately afterward. Chatham-Kent could soon be home to a massive $2 billion clean energy plant. Canadian Energies Limited is eyeing the region for a new gigafactory to manufacture solar panels and sodium-ion batteries. CEO Mark Garvin says the proposed facility would bring more than 2,500 direct jobs to the area, with another 1,700 support roles across southwestern Ontario. Construction could begin in as little as 3 months. Part of Lindock Street is being shut down tomorrow for the fourth Corona Street Festival. Chairperson Tracy Kingston says the road will be filled with artists, vendors, and activities for kids.
1: We've got a toddler zone, sandbox on the street, which is kind of fun. We've got some inflatables, including giant Popeye. We've got face painting. We've got a stilt walker coming a couple of times. Mermaid in the afternoon. Bennett's Auto is getting involved. They're sponsoring the kids' cub car race.
0: The festival, which also includes bouncy castles for the kids and live entertainment, runs Saturday from 10 a.m. until 3. The specific section of Lindock between Fane and Cameron Streets will be closed. Fire and construction trucks will be parked outside of the Point Edward Optimist Hall tomorrow morning for a Touch a Truck fundraiser. It's being held from 10 a.m. until 2. Kids are encouraged to wear their Halloween costume to trick-or-treat and play games. There will also be an indoor vendor sale and silent auction. Admission is $5, and proceeds will support playground upgrades to Point Edward's Early Learning Center. And hundreds of walkers and runners are expected at Canaterra Park Sunday for the annual Terry Fox Run Walk. Organizer Lori Rome says last year's event collected a record just over $72,000 for cancer research. Participants can register in person beginning at 8 a.m. at the band shell, and the run walk will kick off around 9:15.
2: The weather is kind of questionable, but I just want people to think, if they're thinking, oh, it's kind of drizzly out, I don't want to go, just remember that Terry never let a little rain stop him, and so neither will we.
0: Events are also planned Sunday in Petrolia and Alvinston. School runs are scheduled for Monday, September 28th. Mainly sunny this afternoon, high of 20, becoming cloudy late this evening. Chance of overnight showers, a low of 13. I'm Melanie Irwin.
3: Sports, the Toronto Blue Jays are in Texas to open up a three-game, potentially make-or-break series tonight. The Cleveland Guardians are holding the final American League wildcard spot, and both the Blue Jays and Rangers are chasing them down. First pitch on Big Country 103.9 is at 8:05. Elsewhere, the Tigers are visiting the White Sox in Chicago. Cleveland is hosting the Athletics, the Yankees in Minnesota. It's a busy night around the Ontario Hockey League with 8 games on tap. The London Knights are home to Windsor, Saginaw's at the Sioux. The Sarnia Sting open their regular season against the Greyhounds in Sault Ste. Marie tomorrow night. The Petrolia Flyers visit Exeter in the PGHL. Puck drop is set for 8 in the Greater Ontario Hockey League. St. Thomas is in St. Mary's, Chatham in Stratford. Tonight in Hamilton, the 4-9 Tiger Cats are hosting the 10-3 Montreal Alouettes in the annual Hall of Fame game. The Ticats are looking to snap a three-game losing streak and stay alive in the East Division playoff race. And the Toronto Tempo are home to Indiana in the WNBA. I'm Josh Boyes.
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5: This is your cool 80s lunch on September 17th, 1981. Gary Numan set off in a very ambitious attempt to fly around the world solo in a single-engine Cessna 210. Now, the trip didn't go quite as planned. He had to make an unscheduled landing in India, but he was arrested by local police because, of course, he lacked the proper landing clearance and customs paperwork. He was briefly detained before being released, and the round-the-world flight came to a quick ending. Of course, Gary Numan's Cars became an international hit about 2 years before his big plane incident. It made number one in Canada, number one in the UK, and number nine on the Billboard Hot 100. It's Gary Numan and Cars.

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This is your cool 80s lunch. In September of 1989, Billy Joel released We Didn't Start the Fire. It was a lead single off Stormfront. The song's rapid fire lyrics talk about more than 100 different political, cultural, scientific, and sports events from 1949 to 1989. It was all inspired by a conversation that Billy had with a young man who claimed that the world had always been troubled. It made it to number one on the Billboard Hot 100 for 2 weeks and earned him Grammy nominations for Record of the Year, Song of the Year, and Best Male Pop Vocal Performance. But we've talked about this before. Billy has often said this is not one of his favorite songs. He thinks the melody is terrible and the lyrics were much more interesting than he said the music itself.

This is your cool 80s lunch. Can you guess the year? It was the year that we had the Breakfast Club. We had the Goodies produced by Steven Spielberg. We have Live Aid. Yes, a dual venue concert organized by Bob Geldof. We also had We Are the World in January of that year. Basically, it was the supergroup USA for Africa. They released that charity single, which featured Michael Jackson, Lionel Richie, Cyndi Lauper, to just name a few. And we had Growing Pains and Moonlighting on the TV. If you guessed the year 1985, you'd be correct. It was also the year that we built this city.

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1: Mainly sunny this afternoon. North wind 20 kilometers an hour, becoming light, high of 20. Cloudy late this evening. Chance of overnight showers, a low of 13. Mainly cloudy Saturday. 70% chance of showers, high of 21.
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0: We're going back to 1981 on your Cool 80s Lunch. Triumph released Allied Forces. It was their fifth studio album and their commercial breakthrough in the U.S. It made it to number 23 on the Billboard 200, became the band's highest charting U.S. release. It was certified platinum here in Canada, too. And it featured Fight the Good Fight, Magic Power, such a great album. Magic Power ended up becoming Triumph's biggest hit, made it to number 8 on the Billboard Mainstream Rock Chart, and we'll play that for you in just a few.
1: Mainly sunny this afternoon. North wind 20 kilometers an hour, becoming light, high of 20. Cloudy late this evening. Chance of overnight showers, a low of 13. Mainly cloudy Saturday. 70% chance of showers, high of 21.
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Hey, good afternoon. It's Middays with Kate on Cool. I love this time of year. This is the time of year when the National Toy Hall of Fame announces the finalist for the class of 2026. I'll let you know which of our favorite toys are making it in this year coming up.

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It's Middays with Kate on Cool. Well, we've all got our favorite toys from when we were kids, ones we think or thought then were the best thing ever. The National Toy Hall of Fame pick out their list of the best toys every year, and they've got 12 finalists again this year for the class of 2026. Just to name a few, you've got Bingo in there, Care Bears, Monster High Dolls, Pokemon trading cards, Polly Pocket, a slide, yes, an actual playground slide is on the list. The board game Sorry, Tickle Me Elmo, and Yahtzee. And I'm surprised Tickle Me Elmo isn't in. It was nominated last year, but just missed out. I mean, Yahtzee and Sorry, those were staples as kids as well. But only three will make it. Those are definitely my votes. If you want to vote, museumofplay.org. Last year, the three that did make it were Battleship, Trivial Pursuit, and I swear I can still smell it, Slime. Those were the ones that were inducted last year.

lots of sunshine out there this afternoon, a high of 20, which is exactly where we're sitting right now. Feels like 24, though. 11 is where we're dropping down to tonight. A little cloudy. Cloudy for tomorrow, a high of 21. Could get some showers in the morning and again in the afternoon. So heads up for that. And then Sunday, do have a chance of showers and a high around 20. If you are a fan of Men Without Hats, we are pleased to welcome them to the Imperial Theater. They are going to be there. And Carol Pope is going to be joining them. It's February 11th at 7:30. If you want all the details on that, imperialtheater.net is where you can go for details and for tickets too.

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1: Mainly sunny this afternoon. North wind 20 kilometers an hour, becoming light, high of 20. Cloudy late this evening, chance of overnight showers, a low of 13. Mainly cloudy Saturday, 70% chance of showers, high of 21.
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0: It's Middays with Kate on Cool. That is it for me. Thanks so much for hanging out this afternoon. Make the best of this weekend. It is the last official weekend of the summer of 2026 for you. Fall arrives at 8:04 p.m. on Tuesday. So have yourself a good one. I will talk to you again on Monday.
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It's the Cat's Out of the last official weekend of the summer. Yes, Tuesday is officially the first day of fall. I hope you're well. It's Dave in for Rob, qualifying for the cool fall haul coming up for you this afternoon. It's Soft Cell. It's Cool 106.3.

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Well, if you haven't heard, the 32nd annual Blue Water Health Foundation Dream Home Lottery officially launched today. Yeah, tickets are officially on sale.

0: Yeah, finally Friday, lover boy, cool 106.3. How you doing? It is Dave, and for Rob, counting down to the last official weekend of the summer. Yes, fall is here on Tuesday, and speaking of the fall, another chance to qualify for the cool fall haul coming up this afternoon at around 4:10. 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Just click on the link that says Fall Hall. Weekend weather forecast. Tonight, we're looking at a cloudy sky, lows of 11. Rain showers likely Saturday, 21. And Sunday, yes, more rain with a high around 20.
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0: It's the Countdown of the last official weekend of the summer. 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You will find us. Well, since it is Friday, some brand new movies in theaters as of today. If you're a horror fan, there's a Resident Evil reboot that came out today. It's called Resident Evil, and it's rated R. Ethan Hawke and Russell Crowe team up in a film set during the Great Depression. That one's called The Wait, also rated R. And we've also got some new albums out today since it is Friday. Neil Young is back with some new music. Neil Young and the Cromhearts. Their second record came out this morning. That album is called Second Song. Beck is back with an album called Ride Lonesome. This is Beck's 15th record. And Roger Taylor of Queen just released his 7th solo record this morning, an album called Violence Insane in a Beautiful World. All those records available for download or to pick up at your local record shop today.
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0: That's Canada's Honeymoon Suites on Cool 106.3. Well, if you're a fan of classic cars and great live music, man, there's a great show for you happening next Saturday. Rumble on the Runway is hitting the Sarnia Chris Hadfield Airport next Saturday afternoon. A free event featuring live music from Chris Hadfield and Bandella, as well as special guest M. Griner. There is also a Hot Rod and Classic Car Show happening throughout the day, which starts at noon next Saturday. 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

0: It's Max Webster's Paradise Skies, Cool 106.3, no repeat workday. It is Dave in for Rob, local news at 4 o'clock. And don't forget, at around 4:10, the cue to text, your chance to qualify for $4,500 in prizes with the Cool Fall Haul. Like I said, that cue to text coming up at around 4:10. Hold tight.
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0: With an update from SarniaNewsToday.ca, I'm Melanie Irwin. Cloudy tonight, a low of 11. Right now it's 20 Celsius, 68 Fahrenheit. Over 40 candidates are competing for a spot on the Walpole Island First Nation Band Council in tomorrow's election. The race includes seven individuals running for the position of chief, with incumbent Leela Thomas among them. Meanwhile, 36 community members are vying for 12 available council seats. Voting will take place from 9 a.m. until 8 p.m. at the Governance Building. Ballots will be counted as soon as the polls close, with official results being announced immediately afterward. Lord Selkirk Bridge in Wallaceburg has officially reopened to vehicles ahead of schedule. It had been closed in early September because of a mechanical issue and was originally scheduled to reopen late next week. Part of Lindock Street is being shut down tomorrow for the fourth Corona Street Festival. Chairperson Tracy Kingston says the road will be filled with artists, vendors, and activities for kids.
1: We've got a toddler zone. We've got sandbox on the street, which is kind of fun. We've got some inflatables, including giant Popeye. We've got face painting. We've got a stilt walker coming a couple of times. Mermaid in the afternoon. Bennett's Auto is getting involved. They're sponsoring the kids' Cub car race.
0: The festival, which also includes bouncy castles for the kids and live entertainment, runs Saturday from 10 a.m. until 3. The specific section of Lindock between Fain and Cameron Streets will be closed. Fire and construction trucks will be parked outside the Point Edward Optimist Hall tomorrow morning for a Touch a Truck fundraiser. It's being held from 10 a.m. until 2. Kids are encouraged to wear their Halloween costumes to trick-or-treat and play games. There'll also be indoor vendor sale and silent auction. Admission is $5 and proceeds will support playground upgrades at Point Edward Early Learning Center. Hundreds of walkers and runners are expected at Canaterra Park on Sunday for the annual Terry Fox Run Walk. Organizer Lori Rome says last year's event collected just over $72,000 for cancer research, a record locally. Participants can register in person beginning at 8 a.m. at the Bandshell, and the event will kick off around 9:15.
2: The weather is kind of questionable, but I just want people to think, if they're thinking, oh, it's kind of drizzly out, I don't want to go, just remember that Terry never let a little rain stop him, so neither will we.
0: Events are also planned Sunday in Petrolia and Alvinston. The school runs are scheduled for Monday, September 28th. More information is posted on our website. Cloudy tonight, a low of 11, mainly cloudy Saturday, chance of showers around noon, high of 20. Right now it is 20 Celsius, 68 Fahrenheit. I'm Melanie Irwin.
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4: In sports, it's another massive series for the Toronto Blue Jays. They're in Texas to face the Rangers to begin a three-game weekend series. Both teams are two back of Cleveland for the final American League wildcard spot. First pitch on Big Country 103.9 is 8:05. The Tigers visit the White Sox in Chicago. Cleveland is home to the Athletics, the Yankees in Minnesota. Eight games across the Ontario Hockey League, including the London Knights hosting Windsor. The Sarnia Sting opened their regular season against the Greyhounds in Sault Ste. Marie tomorrow night. In the Greater Ontario Hockey League, St. Thomas is in St. Mary's, Chatham in Stratford. The Petrolia Flyers visit Exeter in the PGHL. Tonight in Hamilton, the 4-9 Tiger Cats are home to the 10-3 Montreal Alouettes in the annual Hall of Fame game. The Ticats are looking to snap a three-game losing skid and stay alive in the East Division playoff race. Kickoff is set for 7:30. And the Toronto Tempo are home to Indiana in WNBA action, with just four regular season games remaining in the franchise's first season. I'm Josh Boys.
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Hey, don't forget this Sunday night at 6 p.m. It's the Bryan Adams Radio Show. And coming out this November, Bryan Adams releasing a brand new record, which he calls a love letter to Canada, a record called How's It Going, coming out in November. The album will also feature a tribute to the great Terry Fox. It's a track now from Tubes. It's Cool 106.3.

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Well, coming up just after the 5 o'clock news this afternoon, the Drive at 5 Cool Ride will play your requests thanks to Bayview Chrysler Dodge. 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It's Dave Lockbaum in for Rob Jenkins. Lenny Kravitz has been immortalized with his very own Barbie doll. Well, more specifically, a Ken doll. Lenny is now the second man to ever get his very own Ken doll, which is available for purchase right now. It's $70. Guess who the first guy was to get a Ken doll? Any idea? Well, it was LeBron James last year. Lenny Kravitz Ken doll, thanks to Mattel, is now a thing.

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10: 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Hi, I'm Alvin Gashi, captain of the Lambton Lions men's basketball team and a business administration student. At Lambton College, I've had the opportunity to grow beyond the classroom and court by giving back to the Sarnia-Lambton community through youth coaching and mentorship. I believe strong communities are built when people support and inspire one another. If you want to develop leadership skills, make lasting connections, and be part of a supportive community, there has never been a better time to join the pride at Lambton College.
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It's been

0: Those guys performed the Canadian National Anthem last night before the Bills game, the Lions and Bills last evening in Buffalo. Bare Naked Ladies sang "Oh Canada." It's 1 week winding down the no repeat workday. Cool 106.3. It is Dave Lockbaum, local news at 5. And after that, it's the Drive at 5 Cool Ride. Your request coming up thanks to Bayview Chrysler Dodge.
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1: With an update from SarniaNewsToday.ca, I'm Melanie Irwin. Over 40 candidates are heading into tomorrow's band council election on Walpole Island First Nation. Seven people are running for chief, including incumbent Leela Thomas, while 36 candidates are vying for the 12 open council seats. Polls will be open from 9 a.m. until 8 p.m. at the Governance Building. Votes will be tallied as soon as voting ends, with official results expected shortly after the polls close. A massive $2 billion clean energy project could be coming to Chatham-Kent. Canadian Energies Limited wants to build a new gigafactory in the region to produce solar panels and sodium-ion batteries. CEO Mark Garvin says the project could create more than 2,500 direct local jobs, with construction potentially starting in just 3 months. A Wallaceburg bridge has reopened to vehicles ahead of schedule. The Lord Selkirk Bridge had been closed since early September because of a mechanical failure and was set to reopen late next week. An exciting day is planned tomorrow in Corunna. The community is shutting down Lindock Street for a festival. Chairperson Tracy Kingston says attendance has been high in previous years.
2: People are very excited for it because, you know, the bums can wander through the vendors while the kids play on the inflatables with dad or, you know, grandparents, that kind of thing. We find we've got sometimes three generations of families that come.
1: The Corunna Street Festival runs from 10 a.m. until 3. Point Edwards Optimist Hall is hosting a Touch a Truck fundraiser tomorrow morning from 10 a.m. until 2, featuring fire engines and construction vehicles. Kids are invited to wear their Halloween costumes for trick-or-treating and games, while adults can check out an indoor vendor sale and silent auction. Admission is $5, with all proceeds going toward playground upgrades at the Point Edward Early Learning Center. The annual Terry Fox Run Walk in Sarnia is set for this Sunday at Canaterra Park. Organizer Lori Rome says money raised will support innovative cancer research through the Terry Fox Research Institute.
3: Last year we did 72,000, a little over 72,000, which is a record for us by quite a bit. So it'll be hard to break that, but I'd love to.
1: Registration on Sunday starts at 8 a.m. at the band shell. The event will kick off around 9:15 following a warm-up. And a third beluga from Marineland has died. It had been relocated to an aquarium in Spain in late August. Cloudy tonight, a low of 11, mainly cloudy on Saturday. Chance of showers beginning near noon. Wind east 20 kilometers an hour, becoming light, high of 20. Cloudy Saturday with a chance of showers, high of 20 again. I'm Melanie Irwin.
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4: In sports, it's another massive series for the Toronto Blue Jays. They're in Texas to face the Rangers to begin a three-game weekend series. Both teams are two back of Cleveland for the final American League wildcard spot. First pitch on Big Country 103.9 is 8:05. The Tigers visit the White Sox in Chicago. Cleveland is home to the Athletics, the Yankees in Minnesota. Eight games across the Ontario Hockey League, including the London Knights hosting Windsor. The Sarnia Sting open their regular season against the Greyhounds in Sault Ste. Marie tomorrow night. In the Greater Ontario Hockey League, St. Thomas is in St. Mary's, Chatham in Stratford. The Petrolia Flyers visit Exeter in the PGHL. Tonight in Hamilton, the 4-9 Tiger Cats are home to the 10-3 Montreal Alouettes in the annual Hall of Fame game. The Ticats are looking to snap a three-game losing skid and stay alive in the East Division playoff race. Kickoff is set for 7:30. And the Toronto Tempo are home to Indiana in WNBA action, with just four regular season games remaining in the franchise's first season. I'm Josh Boyes.
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0: It's the Drive at 5, Cool Ride, Cool 106.3, and a request going out to Megan Flett, who requested some Jim Croce. Don't mess around with Jim. Before that, a tune for Danny, working along with us at Canada Post. Danny James wanted some classic NXS. We played Mystify. 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
2: In 1981, Genesis released their Abstract album, Abacab, in the UK. In 1983, Kiss make their first public appearance without their trademark makeup when they show up on MTV to promote their new album and single, Lick It Up. In 1976, one-hit wonders Wild Cherry started a three-week run at number one on the U.S. singles chart with Play That Funky Music. And in 1979, the Eagles released Heartache Tonight from their album The Long Run. The song originated from a jam session between Glenn Frey and J.D. Souther, who would visit Frey's home in Los Angeles whenever he was in town on tour. Frey called Bob Seger on the phone and sang him the verse. Seger then blurted out the chorus. Today in music history.

Music from a time when the only thing streaming was the water in the shower. 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

0: That's Canada's Aldo Nova, Cool 106.3. How you doing, Dave Lockbaum? Welcome to the last official weekend of the summer. Yes, on Tuesday, fall officially arrives. Well, believe it or not, it was 56 years ago today on this date in 1970. We lost one of the greatest guitarists of all time. The legendary Jimi Hendrix was found dead in his London apartment at the age of 27. That was 56 years ago today. By the way, on that same day, the guys in Black Sabbath released their second record featuring tunes like Iron Man and the title track Paranoid. That was also on this date in 1970. And finally, on this date, back in 1983, Kiss fans were losing their minds when the guys in Kiss appeared on MTV without wearing their makeup for the very first time. That was on this date 43 years ago.
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1: Mainly cloudy skies, low 11 degrees. On Saturday, cloudy, the chance of showers beginning near noon, high 20. Cloudy Sunday, a 70% chance of showers, high 20. And on Monday and Tuesday, mostly cloudy, a 30% chance of showers, highs near 18 degrees.
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